0: such a crazy feeling though. I don't want to get too attached, but I feel like I already am. My mind's telling me one thing, but I guess I should listen to my heart.
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1: Hey, this is Keith. Who am I speaking to?
2: Hi, Keith. This is me, Sarah from Harlem.
1: Hey, baby. How you doing? What can
2: fine.
1: I do for you today?
2: I'm doing fine. I took the picture with you when you was at B.B. King's.
1: Okay.
2: Me and my two sisters, and it was my birthday.
1: I remember that.
2: Yes. How you doing?
1: I came out after the show was over and took the picture with you, right?
2: Yes. After the show was over, we was the three, only three there.
1: Okay.
2: Yeah. And give my sister Alicia from Harlem a shout out.
1: Okay, you got it, baby.
2: Okay.
1: All right, take care of yourself.
2: All right, Keith, nice talking to you. You stay up.
1: You too. Bye-bye.
2: Okay, love you.
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0: Smooth and Sexy was the soundtrack. 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
1: Hey, this is Keith. Who am I speaking to?
2: Hey, Keith. This is Doris.
1: Hey, baby. How you doing? What's going on with you tonight?
2: I was calling to apologize to somebody.
1: To apologize to somebody? Who's that somebody?
2: His name is Michael, my boo.
1: Michael, your boo. Why are you apologizing to Michael, your boo?
2: Yeah, I'm apologizing to him because I checked his voice messages or whatever. I changed his password to his voicemail. And he asked me, did I do it? And I told him no, which I shouldn't have lied about it. I mean, I just can't help it. I'm so in love with him, though.
1: You can't help it?
2: No.
1: Okay. He got you twisted, baby.
2: Yeah, he got me twisted like you.
1: He got you twisted, huh? So you changing his voicemail, you changing his passcodes. What else are you doing to Michael?
2: I'm not doing anything else to him. I mean, he won't answer my calls. I've been calling him like crazy and texting him, but he not responding.
1: You know what? He might think you're a little crazy right now. You changing his voicemail, passcodes, you doing everything.
2: But he has done me like that too. I mean, you know, it's okay for him to do it, but I can't do it back.
1: Trust your man, baby. And if you can't trust your man, you shouldn't be with him.
2: That's true. Now, I got a question.
1: Okay, what's your question?
2: What me and you going to go on our date? I've been asking you for the longest.
1: See, listen to you now. You telling me you got a man. Wait a minute. You seem to be contradicting yourself. You telling me you got a man, but you're asking me when me and you going on a date.
2: He's not my man. He's just my boo. But
1: he's
2: I
1: your
2: guess
1: boo.
2: We're nothing.
1: You confusing me, because if I was your boo, I would be considered your man.
2: Well, he sees things differently.
1: Okay. Well, that's why you're in trouble, baby, because you checking his voicemail and asking me when we going on a date.
2: Wait a minute. See, I can ask you that, though. You know how far away we live from each other.
1: Okay, I hear you. So that means you would cheat on your man.
2: No, I wouldn't, but I mean.
1: It doesn't sound like that to me. It sounds like you would to me.
2: I'm just messing with you, Keith.
1: All right, baby girl. Thank you for checking in. I appreciate you, all right?
2: Okay.
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0: 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It's red. Tap it. Say what you gotta say.
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Lauryn Hill, can't take my eyes off you. Your girl, Sharon. Here's the Isleys, Voyage to Atlantis.

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minutes. Three things you need to know. Leaders here in Shelby County, they're proposing $12 million toward construction of a new Treadwell kindergarten through 8 school because of what they feel are longstanding infrastructure concerns and old conditions inside the current campus. Mayor Lee Harris unveiled the proposed county budget that includes $11.9 million investment to begin the construction on a new Treadwell K through 8 campus in Highland Heights. He said, this building's old. It's old. And they're working in conditions that no longer meet the school's needs. So he's looking out for them and wanting to make things better. It's on for season tickets for the University of Memphis men's and women's Tigers basketball team for the 2026-27 season. They are now on sale. Men's basketball tickets start at $199. And women's basketball season tickets are available beginning at $99. I went to the women's website. They must be moving tickets rather quickly because I got the little red

fonts that said they are, you know, almost gone for the women's tickets, which is incredible. This will usher in the new era of Coach Hayden for the women's basketball team, and of course another season for Penny Hardaway with the men at the University of Memphis. So those season tickets are on sale now. All right, another great day for barbecue in Memphis as the World Championship Barbecue Cooking Contest continues today with a high in around 80 degrees. A little cooler than yesterday, but it's going to warm up to like 87 tomorrow. But this is going to be a great day, 80. And more barbecue with a low of 59 tonight. That's three things you need to know this morning on V101.

0: Memphis R&B and Throwback 637, Mike Evans Memphis Morning Show. Okay, you haven't won $1,000 yet. I'm going to help you out in just a little bit. I got to do it. Get you closer to the money in just a few minutes on the show. Before I get to Kim K, Paris Jackson.
1: Got to win. Ring the bell.
0: You know, she's had this long-running dispute over how her dad's estate was managed. And according to court documents, an L.A. judge said that $625,000 in bonuses paid to third-party law firms by estate executors must be returned to the estate. You know, she had raised concerns that the payments that were made back in 2018, that's going back 8 years, were excessive and lacked proper approval, and questioned whether the state was being properly overseen. So say what you say about whatever she's been doing. You know, she's admitted to substance use from time, you know, but she was on top of that money. And $625,000 has to be returned to the estate. Kim K, fresh off of suing and winning, is being sued now by a former employee who accused Skims of violating California labor laws in a newly filed lawsuit, where they say that a man named David Knight filed a lawsuit against Skims, and he claimed that they failed to properly compensate him during the employment time between October 25th and December 25th in California. And he says that he and some other workers were denied overtime pay despite allegedly working more than 8 hours a day and more than 40 hours a week. And he says that employees were not provided legally required meal breaks or rest periods, and that Skims failed to pay at least minimum wage for all hours worked and did not issue all wages owed following discharge or resignation. So he's looking for like this to be a class action status kind of thing, and he argued that other employees experienced similar alleged labor violations, but and should be included in the lawsuit. You know, there's always that one, I ain't saying nothing. But now he's like, come on to the party. And as I'm going to work this out, hopefully for next hour. But if you didn't hear what Pam Grier said, you know, she said she's going to be 77 this year. She still gets that the big O. But you're going to have to hear how long it lasts. I'm checking with the Guinness Book of World Records right now to see if Pam Grier sets some kind of record in that department. But I got to be able to phrase it properly. I'll do that in the 7 o'clock hour. 641, Mike Evans, Memphis Morning Show.
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0: three things you need to know on the way to about 7:05 for the city of Memphis on this Thursday. Trying to get you prepped and ready to win $1,000. A lot of y'all, you're working, you got jobs, you're already making money. 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A pleasant surprise for you would be extra money on your check, right? But it's beyond what you expect. Like, okay, it varies a little bit here and there, maybe $10, $20, $40. But imagine the extra $1,000. 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A little extra change to go with it. 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At the top of the hour, between 9 and 5, you're going to hear a keyword that you will enter at myv101.com. There are no further instructions. I looked at the sheet. There's nothing else to do. Except maybe keep your phone charged up. Someone might be calling you and telling you that you won $1,000.
1: What?
2: Oh, man, that's amazing. I am in my vehicle at the moment, heading home from work. I am going to take my son for his third birthday to Disney World. The money that I won. I'm going to tell other listeners, set an alarm.

I gather some things that are unique about today, the 14th of May. Almost halfway through the month of May. We'll get to those in just a few minutes. Three things you need to know this morning. Leaders here in Shelby County are looking at nearly $12 million towards the construction of an East Treadwell K through 8 school for Treadwell because of aging infrastructure and concerns around the current campus right now. $11.9 million, to be exact. Mayor Harris described the current Treadwell building as one of the oldest schools in Memphis, Shelby County Schools, and said they're over there working in conditions that no longer meet the school's needs. But that's being looked into. Want to see some basketball? Played at a high level this year. Season tickets for the Memphis Tigers men's and women's basketball teams for the upcoming season are on sale now. You can go to GoTigersGo.com. You know what? It'll be easy for me to just post the link. But for the men and women, it's a separate link. The men's basketball tickets start at $199 and the women's at $99. And I went on the site and it looks like, man, the women's tickets are almost gone from what I'm looking at because it's in red. It says that. You can check it out yourself. I'll post it up at Mike Evans and the Memphis Morning Show on the Facebook page this morning. Sunny to partly cloudy with a high of about 80. Great for the barbecue cooking contest today. And by the way, Cupid might be stopping by this morning on the show. Of course, he's doing a big thing out there. And he might be stopping by the show. Don't tell everybody because we don't want everybody up in here. That's three things you need to know Memphis this morning. 707 V101. There's something.

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posted up at Mike Evans and the Memphis Morning Show for you. Or you can go to Go Tigers Go and go from there. But they're on sale right now. It looks like the women's tickets are moving. They're rolling. So you want to get a jump on those if you're looking to get season tickets. They are available now, which means already before football season even got going, we're thinking basketball right now. But those season tickets going on sale right now, so get after them. That's what's good. Memphis at 7:30 this morning on V101.

in just a few minutes. Before I get to Pam Grier, if you're a big fan of Fetty Wap, word is he's coming. The Nostalgia Tour is coming to Midtown in November, according to Live Nation. The Nostalgia Tour will stop at the Satellite Music Hall at 1291 Autumn Avenue on November 7th. Yup. Trying to see if I get all the... Yeah. So that'll be this fall. Fans of Fetty Wap. And I guess he said there'll be some surprises there, too, for you when he hits town. Paris Jackson, she scored a major legal win. She was disputing how Michael's estate was managed. So a judge ruled that $625,000 in bonuses that was paid to third-party law firms by estate executors must be returned to the estate. And this happened back in, like, 2018, some payments that were made. She said they were excessive, lacked proper approval, and questioned whether the estate was being properly overseen. And boom, she won to the tune of $625,000. And Pam Grier was on the Wired Into Me with Julia Louis-Dreyfus podcast. She's worth about $250 million herself. And during the conversation with her, she was praising how Pam looks so good for age and, you know, and those kind of things. And Pam Grier said, "I think I might be 77 this year. I might be. I don't know. I don't care. If I wake up breathing, I'm going to have a good day." But in that conversation, she said that she still has, like, that thing, the big O. But it lasts, like, 72 hours. Yeah. She said 72 hours. And she said it's going to be there 3 whole days when it happens. And I know a lot of people are thinking, well, that's because, you know, her being 77, probably some younger dude. That's an older dude. Probably retired, got plenty of time on his hands, and he wants to watch football on Sundays. So what do? You get it on Friday night, right? Preferably, you know, hopefully late in the evening. And on Sunday, you can watch the whole game. And by the end of that game, it'll be just about time to come back around. Pam will be coming back around toward the end of the game and watch the game. Like, oh, shoot, we're about to get it. Oh, look at, we're going to get it. Hey! My team here. Yeah. Oh, there she goes. There she goes. Yeah, still doing it.

You got to get it in. And, of course, make it happen for yourself today. It's your special day to celebrate and shine. It's your birthday all day, so get it in and do what you got to do. 757 V101.

as a kid. And I can't remember, but I saw it. In Columbus, we had the Southern Theater, and it was on Main Street. And you could just, this is how different things are now versus then. Like, my parents had no problem with me, Jeff Crawley, my brother, Andre Jukey, all of us getting on the bus, going downtown to watch a movie. And we must have done that when I saw Coffee. And the theaters had no trouble letting you in. You just roll up in the Southern Theater. That's where all the Christopher Lee, Dracula movies, they showed all those movies back then too. But I saw that movie as a kid. And that's not a kid's movie, man. Coffee was not a kid's movie. All right, hey. 805, three things you need to know this morning. Let me get into that. Shelby County leaders are proposing nearly $12 million toward the construction of a new Treadwell K-8 school because of infrastructure concerns and aging conditions inside the campus right now, to the tune of $11.9 million. Mayor Harris said it's one of the oldest schools in Memphis, Shelby County Schools, and said that students and staff are working in conditions that don't meet the school's needs anymore. Also, we learned that season tickets for the Tigers men's and women's basketball teams for the upcoming season are on sale. You can go to Go Tigers Go for those tickets. Men start at $199 and the women's basketball tickets start at $99. You can do that. Now it looks like the women's tickets are selling fast because they say they're almost gone. High today about 80. Tonight's low 59 and tomorrow's high 87. That's three things you need to know this morning on V101.

Memphis RB and throwbacks. 827 Mike Evans, Memphis Morning Show. All right, we're pushing back a little bit on the time, right? But they are in the building. Ryan Jones and Vita Ajamu from the National Civil Rights Museum. A big weekend in Memphis with the Legacy Experience at the National Civil Rights Museum. And that's what it's all about coming up in less than 10 minutes. We'll go in on this Thursday right here on V101.

0: morning.
1: Usually, this we're a little bit better coordinated with what we're doing because Stan and I aren't doing it. Because you know, we got Big Sue and Tracy and Sherry and Stormy, and they're very good at coordinating things, putting them together. But right now, it's me and Stan just kind of running stuff up in here. So Stan is talking to Ryan Jones and Vita Ajamu right now. And we can say, I can say, Stan can say, well, I should be finished at this time. I said, cool, when you get done, we'll start over here. But that's the only time that Stan will remember he said it. So I really, most of the time, prepared for it. Anyway, so, but we definitely want you to know everything that's going on this weekend at the National Civil Rights Museum, because it's huge, it's incredible, and it's a wonderful thing going on this weekend. So we'll get into that in just a few minutes. As promised, it's coming. That gives me a second, though, to mention that I did mention that Fetty Wap is coming in November. If you're a big Fetty Wap fan, it'll be a Midtown show at the Satellite Music Hall. That's on Autumn Avenue. If you didn't know, Nick Cannon, former business manager, is in the center of a federal case. Dude got away with a couple million dollars from $1.7 million from ATMs. He spent over $165,000 on Amazon purchases, dropped nearly $192,000 on personal travel, and racked up a bunch of expenses exceeding $160,000. So he embezzled more than $2 million from a Nick Cannon, and they, dude, gone. They think he's like in Uganda someplace, where he holds a dual citizenship there. So, man, good luck on getting hold of that, well, at least of the money. Because, dude, it seems like he was on some kind of spending spree. Spree. It's more like a, kind of what Victor Wembanyama did the other day in the game. That kind of thing. Also, one other note. I mentioned this last hour. If you didn't know, and Pam Grier, going on 77, says she still has the big O. And it lasts like 3 days. Her big O lasts like 3 days. And I think I mentioned this. That's a good thing if you didn't want to fool with somebody for 3 days. Like, if you get it out the way on Friday, dude can do everything he has to do that weekend and not have to worry whether until Sunday night. But Pam Grier, I didn't even know she was going on 77. And yes, I did see coffee as a teenager. I don't know how, but I did it. 842, Mike Evans.
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0: 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I'll try to keep y'all, you know, make sure we're done. 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And you can be on your chance, on your way to winning $1,000. I do have Ryan Jones and Vita Ajamu from the National Civil Rights Museum in the building this morning. We got a big weekend ahead of y'all. A lot going on at the National Civil Rights Museum. Ryan, good to see you as always, man. And or Thriller or Ryan's day?
1: Always both.
0: See, a lot of folks don't know, man. You do the DJ thing too, man. I've heard you are awesome.
1: Oh, man, I appreciate that. I love it.
0: I heard you also. And Vita Ajamu was... We met this morning.
2: Yes.
0: And you have an incredible story about your brother.
2: Yes.
0: A lot of people may not remember how crack cocaine was handled differently than powdered cocaine. Of course, crack, something African-Americans were more kin to versus the powdered cocaine, which was more expensive. And, you know, white people dealt with it more. But there was... Your brother was caught up in that. Tell everybody what happened.
2: Yeah, absolutely. So at the age of 20, my brother was... He was arrested for 5 months involvement in a drug conspiracy. In a conspiracy, that means that there was never any money or any drugs, you know, found on him or anything like that. But he was a part of a group that was said to be selling drugs. So he was sentenced to a life sentence. He was sentenced to a life sentence at the age of 20.
0: Wow.
2: Under the mandatory minimum sentencing guidelines. And I know, guys, I know when you hear life sentence, oh my gosh, what else did this person do?
0: Right.
2: Well, you know, many of us thought the same. I was raised in a family, you do the time, you do the crime, you do the time, right? And so, and you start to think, what could that, you know, what else is a part of the story? Well, I tell you, that's the story. People that were sentenced under the mandatory minimum sentencing guidelines, the judge had no discretion whatsoever. He had to follow a table, a guidelines. And so if it was said to be this amount of drugs involved, then this is, you know, the time that you get or what have you. Well, what happens in that is it takes away from the opportunity to better know the story or know the person or anything like that. What I would say is, as a young person, that was hard. It was hard for our family.
0: Oh, yeah.
2: And I would also like to say that we had a brother that was murdered. And when I share this story, because I think it's a part of humanizing someone. So when I think about our brother that passed, that was murdered just months, years, a couple of years actually, before my brother got on this tailspin of being in this group with these guys. So I never say he was innocent, right? Because he wasn't.
0: Right.
2: But he deserved the right sentence for his time. But my brother killer served 10 years. He had a 10-year sentence.
0: 10
2: but
0: years
2: this
0: for murder.
2: Person, for 5 months involvement in a conspiracy, received a life sentence. So just going forward, my father called from Chicago. This was in Chicago. And this is my paternal brother. And my father called and he said, I need you to help your brother. And I was like, I don't know what to do. I've never done anything like that. He said, if anybody can help him, you can. Right? And so I began to learn about the mandatory minimum sentencing guidelines that my brother was sentenced under. And what I learned was we're not alone. But I tell you something. I'm going to be honest with you. In the very beginning, I spent a year researching and learning. But I also was... worried about the stigma that goes along with having a loved one in prison.
0: Mm-hmm.
2: So for a long, long time, I advocated behind the scenes. What I mean by that is I sent letters to lawmakers, to people, you know, to different people, gaining petitions and all of that stuff. But I did it behind the scenes. People really didn't know what I was doing.
0: You mentioned the stigma. What would that stigma be?
2: The stigma of having a loved one in prison. And I'm sure there's some people out there that can relate to me, relate to what I'm saying, is that... You know, when you say that you have a loved one in prison, you're like, oh, what's wrong with your family?
0: Right.
2: You know, you weren't raised well.
0: Right.
2: Because people put people in groups and categories and different things like that. But what happened was my father died unexpectedly. And I was there with him. And I made a promise to my father that I would never stop fighting for freedom and justice for my brother. on his deathbed. He literally died 3 hours later. And I decided at that moment that I was going to move from behind a computer. I was going to move from, I didn't care anymore. I didn't care that I was going to let the world know about the injustice that had been done to my brother. And I showed up in D.C. at an event that was about changing lives. And in there was, at the event, it was some people that had been released, had received clemency. It was major criminal justice organizations. I showed up. That's all I did. I knew no one.
0: Right.
2: And I had in my bag a one-pager that I had put together, a homemade button that would be in this exhibit, right? That I made with a Home Depot, one of those machines, the old button machines. You remember the old button machines? And the just construction paper, you know, to tell my brother's story. And I had an elevator speech. And everybody I came in contact with, because I didn't know who was who in that space. And that was a high-dollar ticket for this event. I remember it was $250. I couldn't afford that. But anyway, and I wanted to stay in a hotel where everybody was staying at. So I got a chance to meet a whole lot of people. And that's another story about the financial cost of having a loved one in prison. But I started there. I started there. And I began to tell the world about my brother's injustice. And the story was in along the way. It was in NBC Nightly News, other, you know, media or what have you, because I never stopped talking about his injustice. And I humanized him. And one of the things with one of the major organizations that I became an advocate for was FAM, and it's Families Against Mandatory Minimum Sentencing. And I became a major advocate for their organization. And I learned that so many people are in this situation. Right? Mm-hmm. So many people. But what I will say, laws were changed. That 100-to-1 ratio for crack versus powder cocaine. Because what they thought was, when they started the war on drugs, what they realized was that it was actually more white people using drugs and selling drugs than it was black people.
0: Yeah, but they had more money, they could afford the powder cocaine.
2: And then they sold to the public that crack was harsher than cocaine.
0: Right.
2: Then they later scientifically realized that it was crack is a watered down version of cocaine. Not making it right. Please, y'all. I'm not justifying it. But what I'm saying is I fought for freedom and justice for my brother. And he's been home since 2019.
0: Okay.
2: He served 25 years, 10 months, and about 12 days, I believe it was, before he came home. So he had
0: 25 years. So by today's standards, based on what happened with him then, how much time would that have probably amounted to in 2026?
2: Less than that, because the...
0: A whole lot less than 25 years.
2: The disparity has been changed from 100-to-1 to 18-to-1.
0: Wow, yeah.
2: So
0: just do the math. Brian, you know math.
2: Yeah, many.
0: Do that math.
2: But the sad part about it is there are some people that are still in prison under some old laws, right? In the very beginning, when they started to change the disparity, it was not retroactive. So it didn't benefit my brother in the beginning. But as time passed, it did become retroactive.
0: Right.
2: So what I did was I advocated for policy changes. And I did everything from speaking on panels to speaking at rallies to holding up signs, some of the things that will be in the museum, holding up signs with Van Jones in front of the Department of Justice.
0: But as you kept quiet, he would have still been behind bars now.
2: Right.
0: I'm
2: grateful. I'm grateful that he is home. He's doing incredible things. He is actually mentoring those that that are at a crossroad as he once was, young people, and helping them to understand that this is not what you want. This is not what you want to do. Right. So I really appreciate it. Thank you for asking me about that.
0: He'll be here this weekend.
2: And he will be here. He will be here. He got in town last night. Absolutely.
0: OK. Does he come to Memphis much?
2: He comes from time to time.
0: Okay.
2: And sometimes he comes for work. He's come to do some things.
0: Okay, that is incredible.
2: Mm-hmm.
0: And Mr. Ryan Jones, it's a big weekend at the National Civil Rights Museum, man. Tell everybody about that.
1: Yes, that we are celebrating first our 35th anniversary. The museum opened in the summer of 1991. And so we are embarking on this new journey and era of the museum's experience through the legacy. Of course, we're the site of the 1968 assassination of Dr. Martin Luther King Jr. But now we have now included a story of where that legacy continues from the balcony of the Lorraine Motel. Where do we go from here was the question that Dr. King posed on us the year before he was murdered. And so we answer that question, do we go chaos or do we go community? And we literally pick up where Dr. King's final campaign, which was his intent to mobilize 500,000 people stricken by poverty to all descend upon the nation's capital and demand financial assistance in a society that was spending billions of dollars in Vietnam. After his death, which we go into very more in depth, and I'll get to that in a few moments, we see the rise of Black political power in the 1970s with the elections of people like Carl Stokes and Maynard Jackson. We see Shirley Chisholm running for president in 1972. We remember where we were when we saw Jesse Jackson say, "I am somebody" at Watts Stacks out in Stacks in 1972 as well, where we watched Roots, those cold January days in early 1977. You know, and then the biggest comparison is that in the Lorraine building, you see these marches, demonstrations, and protests. They're all in black and white. You go across the street now, and you're going to see that grainy VHS footage of Rodney King being attacked by four LAPD officers, followed by the acquittal of the four officers in April 1992. You're going to remember where you saw the civil rights, you know, signs and picket signs in black and white that said Jim Crow must go. Now in color, it's going to say Black Lives Matter.
0: Right, you kind of paint a picture of this, let the people know that this is a two-building experience that you're going through.
1: Right, it's a two-building experience, but it's also a connection from the past to the present.
0: Right.
1: And so it's connecting those dots, and it is showing this generation, this is your ongoing story now. What Dr. King, Fannie Lou Hamer, Ida B. Wells, and W.E.B. Du Bois all advocated for is so that in this moment now, we wouldn't have to repeat that.
0: Right.
1: Well, unfortunately, we didn't do our job
0: Right. Because
1: some of the same issues of racial discrimination, voter suppression, mass incarceration, and the way that criminal justice system, as we've just seen with Mrs. Vita's brother, we still haven't learned our lesson in these 250 years as a society. So that's why museums like ours are really essential to the consciousness of this country so that we are able to tell this story, to reconcile from our painful and difficult past, and so that we can unite together to have that common and collective conversation to move us forward.
0: So the experience, this is Saturday.
1: Yes.
0: There's a start time, and if you want to be there for just the ceremony, you know, to take it all in.
1: Yeah.
0: Let everybody know what time things start and get going.
1: We open our doors at 9 a.m. and then the legacy events and festivities begin at 10 and goes all the way to the end of the day at 5. And so we've got something for everyone, for your children. We've got youth activities. You get to connect both buildings for the very first time on this impactful day. There'll be entertainment, food trucks. It'll be a really great experience. You know, so before you do the Memphis in May festivities, the National Civil Rights Museum is also a part of that. We love to have everyone come down and to tap into what we're doing and to really join and support this really important story that we're continuing.
0: And don't leave the kids at home, y'all. You know, don't. This is not grown folks out day.
1: Absolutely.
0: And somebody keeps, as a matter of fact, more than y'all stay home and let the kids come out. Because, you know, these young people really need to know that because I'm sure they'll go, hey, you can go inside, go through the exhibit this weekend or the experience this weekend, and you'll, like we mentioned off the air, this is going on right now.
1: Absolutely.
0: You know, a lot of that's going on right now. And I appreciate y'all coming through and especially be telling your story.
1: Thank you.
0: Ryan, you're always doing big things over there. The National Civil Rights Museum and a huge weekend that a lot of people have been looking forward to. Appreciate y'all having some time to come up in here.
2: Thank you so much.
0: Ryan Jones and Vita Jamu from National Civil Rights Museum. 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

0: Giddy Up.
1: What's up?
0: Or we giddy up and that's a new joint right there, man.
1: Brand new, man. Got the streets going crazy, got the internet going crazy, man. Is excited about it. Giddy Up, two-step, easy line dance. Everybody dancing.
0: Man, welcome to the studio this morning, man. Welcome to Memphis, man. We're glad to have you here because we're barbecuing in Memphis this week, man.
1: Man, I'm excited to be I came with my appetite.
0: Man, you got to have it here.
1: I came with my appetite, for sure.
0: Have you had Memphis barbecue before?
1: I haven't.
0: Oh, man. And you picked a good week to come, then.
1: I haven't, man. So, I'm ready, man. I'm telling you, I've been fasting for about a week, man.
0: Yeah, man. There are a lot of pigs out. This is not a good week to be a pig at all. By any stretch of the imagination. All right, man, I told you, man, we've been kind of chopping up folks while, mm-hmm. while the song was playing and when you came to the studio. Man, Cupid Shuffle, man.
1: Yes.
0: You saved so many DJs back then. You need to create some kind of fund or some kind of like one of these pages where we could all contribute to the page to tell you how much you helped us when a party wasn't going the way we wanted it to go.
1: And man, Cupid Shuffle is definitely that thing, man. It's a blessing, man. You know, I had a vision for line dance and, you know, to see it manifest from that. It's just been a blessing, man.
0: But it's 2026. When that was 2007.
1: I released Cupid Shuffle. Yep. 19 years ago.
0: Wow.
1: Yes, sir.
0: And still rolling to it. People still rolling to
1: it's
0: it, man.
1: It's brand new,
0: all
1: man.
0: The time, yeah.
1: The new generation pick up on it like it's brand new.
0: Okay. And a lot of people don't know it charted. The song, you know, Cupid Shuffle. It was like a chart song.
1: Man, we had eight million records, man. 8 million streams of 8 million of the Cupid Shuffle. So.
0: Wow.
1: It's just a continuous train, man.
0: It was on the Hot 100 and the R&B charts as well?
1: Yes.
0: Yeah, see, that's crazy.
1: It's crazy because nobody really knew where to place it as far as, like, genre was concerned at that time. So, yeah, it touched a little bit of everything, you know?
0: It didn't matter what you drop it. Wherever people were, if they're at work, they start doing it.
1: That's right.
0: That's crazy. 2007.
1: Yes, sir.
0: And you mentioned that you knew it was a good

0: song, right?
1: Mm-hmm.
0: But you couldn't have known how big it was going
1: to
0: be.
1: I just know because at the time, man, the industry was so like one way. It was like it had to sound like this or else, you know? So yeah. It was so different. I didn't know that it would, you know, become something that would be a record that would, you know, be... It's not even about the culture. It's a part of American culture at this point.
0: Right.
1: You know what I mean? I had no idea at the time.
0: That is crazy. Now, you told me just a minute ago, the song we just played, Giddy Up.
1: Yes.
0: There's a video out someplace showing you how to... Because, I don't know how to do it. I ain't gonna lie. I don't know how to do the Giddy Up. I don't know how to do the Giddy Up.
1: It's no worries, man. So what I do is every time I make a line dance song, I make an instructional video at my studio so people can learn to dance. I tell people follow the glowing shoes. There's a video with me with some glowing shoes on, and you'll see that. And then there's also like a music video to it as well.
0: Okay, I'll drop this one out. I'm kind of getting the gist of it. Man, that was a bang like that, man. Man, what? I said, what is? So are you gonna do? Are you all this is today at the barbecue cooking event? You dropping it off?
1: Hit after hit after hit after hit.
0: Man,
1: yes sir.
0: Man, you got them people losing their minds.
1: I got some line dances that's in the line dance culture that's just as big as that. That if you're not in the line dance culture, you're gonna learn it because when I'm gonna start performing, the people will go crazy.
0: And I felt that like when there's a new, it's a wave of interest and energy going into line dancing. It's never gone away.
1: Yes.
0: You know, it's always been there, but lately, and you mentioned since COVID, you noticed.
1: The thing is, it needed a face and it needed a leader. And that's where I took the reins.
0: Right.
1: Because it was always a thing, but there was nobody representing the culture. There was nobody really just standing on what line dance music is. So, you know, when Casper passed, I you know, as a tribute to him, I'm like, I'm going to make this thing a thing. So as the line dance king, man, like now it has a face, it has representation, and now it's taking over, man.
0: Right. So when the Cupid Shuffle was out, did people know when they'd see you? Did they know it was you?
1: Not really, man. That was always a disconnect. And over the years, we've worked to make that, to connect that dot. You know, now people, when they see me, they know who Cupid is and so on and so forth. But back then, you know, the song was a little bigger than me personally, right. For right. Sure.
0: People were like, I don't give a damn who's singing songs. I just want to do the dance.
1: They thought I was an old man. Yeah. They were, you know, then they would hear me sing.
0: And you were in your 20s, man.
1: Yeah, man.
0: It's crazy. And you're still a young man now. That's a wonderful thing, man, because you can still... You know, be up on stage for decades
1: yes,
0: to come
1: sir.
0: Doing the song, man.
1: That's right.
0: It's different, like, if you were, like, where I am right now.
1: Oh, man, you're still young, man. 10, cut it out. I see you grooving when I walked in, man. Come on, man.
0: That is crazy. I mean, but you have saved many parties with that song, and I know people are looking forward to, you know, hanging out there with you tonight for the bar. And you got some great weather for it, too.
1: Yes, yes.
0: It's actually being, I'm wondering, like, it's being billed as the biggest line dance, right,
1: yes,
0: tonight.
1: Yes,
0: you performed the song all over the place, right?
1: Yes, sir.
0: You've looked out on stage, from stage, looked out in the crowd. Where were you when you saw the biggest number of people doing your dance?
1: The biggest crowd I did in 2007, I think, 2007, I broke the Guinness World Record for the largest line dance ever in Cascade Park in Atlanta, Georgia. It was 17,000 people.
0: 17?
1: So we got registered by Guinness for the largest line dance ever, man.
0: Really?
1: And yeah, that was the biggest one, you know, that I could remember just looking out and seeing people and the horizon. And that was it.
0: Man, 17,000, and you pissed somebody off that day too, because I got to go out here and count all these people. Where was it? 1,510, 1,511.
1: Yeah, man.
0: That's crazy, man. It's like, and we talk about this too. People, there is no such thing as an overnight success.
1: No
0: such thing as an overnight success. When every time you call somebody an overnight success, that person has thousands of hours, or, you know, whether it was studio money, hours in the studio, hours of dreams and work. There's a lot of work that comes with becoming an overnight success.
1: Yes, sir, man. It took me 10 years to make Cupid Shuffle. I was a local star from 2001 to 2006. From 99 to 2006, I was in Louisiana killing it. So all of that work manifested into making Cupid Shuffle. Then it took me years, you know, to build that catalog with the Cupid Shuffle and the Cookout and the Flex and all those songs too. So yeah, it's a process, man.
0: Right. You are officially now the face of line dancing, man. Because I guarantee that I can't think of many line dances that people do that they can associate a face with.
1: That's right, man. That's right, man. It just didn't have a face, man. When you know, it's crazy. Quick story. When Casper passed away, I got numerous phone calls because people thought I passed away.
0: Right.
1: They didn't have a disconnect. They couldn't connect who was who.
0: Right.
1: So I always fought for that, like, you know, individuality and leadership with the line dance community, man.
0: How about some collabs, man? You know, you got with the line dance, I could throw some names out there, but maybe some rap, you know, some of these rappers. I know you know everybody.
1: I got several, man. I did a record called The Cookout with Mumby and Paul Wall. I have that line dance. I also did the Cupid Shuffle remix with DJ Unk, R.I.P. and Fable. And I just recently did a record with Keith Sweat, a line dance record with him.
0: Okay.
1: You know, I've been
0: working. Too early to talk about it.
1: I actually got one with a very popular person. I can't say the name, but if I would say the name, if I say the name, the radio station would probably go crazy because it's somebody y'all very familiar with. So y'all stay tuned for that as well.
0: Okay, man.
1: See, I can't do it, man.
0: They know something's going on with Cupid right now.
1: Oh yeah, I'm everywhere, bro. All
0: right, man. And you can leave maybe a breadcrumb tonight and let them know a little something. Drop it on when you hit. Down at Liberty for the barbecue contest, man. Tell a little something.
1: Look, man, if you got asthma, bring your pumps. If you got heels, bring your comfortable shoes. Because we going to dance from the time I get on stage to the time I get off, man. It's the ultimate, the greatest dance party concert ever.
0: Man, they're looking forward to you, man.
1: Yes, sir.
0: Man, I know you're on the roll. I know you got a schedule, man, but I appreciate you coming through this morning. It's on tonight. And, man, check out the new the Giddy Up.
1: Yes, sir.
0: And I guarantee you by the weekend, I'm going to have it down. I promise you.
1: Oh, yeah. Hey, send me a video so I can make you viral.
0: I don't think you want that. That I won't do. I promise you that. Man, I appreciate you stopping by. Ladies and gentlemen, Cupid in the building, baby.
1: All love, man.

V101 Memphis R&B Throwbacks, Mike Evans, Memphis Morning Show. Thank you so much for waking up with the show this morning. Stormy's up next with your chance to win $1,000 to pay your bills. She's also at Manhattan tonight for a happy hour. Ladies, you're in free all night. Fellas, it'll be worth it. Dig deep if you have to, but you definitely want to be there. All kinds of stuff going on tonight in the city of Memphis, Tennessee, but

Yeah. Happy Thursday, Friday Eve, everybody. I'm Stormy up in here. We done fell up in here on this good-looking Thursday. I got Usher on the way and your chance at that keyword. All right? Thanks for hanging out with me. We got a lot to talk about today. Keep that radio on. I'm

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I'm Stormy with V101, Memphis's R&B and Throwbacks. 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

one right there. Nelly and Kelly Rowland Dilemma. I love it. All right, on the way, I got Betty Wright, No Pain, No Gain. And has Barack Obama ever asked for an autograph? Well, I'll let you hear what he said on the way. I'm Stormy with V101, Memphis's R&B and throwbacks. 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

0: Yeah, Betty Wright talking that talk. No pain, no gain, baby. I got the Dazz Band, Let It Whip on the way. And I'm going to take you to our social media. Don't move. I'm Stormy. We're B101, Memphis's R&B and throwbacks. Barack Obama was talking to Stephen Colbert. Has he ever asked for an autograph?
1: In 1977, I think Dr. J came to Hawaii for an all-star game, an exhibit game, and I asked Doc for an autograph.

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0: Tony, whatever you want. Happy Thursday, everybody. Friday Eve. Michael Jackson's on the way. Be sure to stick around. I'll give you that keyword for that money, $1,000. I'm Stormy. We're V101, Memphis's R&B and throwbacks. 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
1: Hey, Stormy. This is Carolyn. Let's win that money. Let's win that $1,000 today. Have a great day. Talk to you later.

Up to my girl Carolyn out there delivering that mail. I'll see you tonight at Manhattan's, girl. I'll be sure is on the way. And you know we're going to be hanging out at the National Civil Rights Museum on Saturday. I'll tell you more coming up. I'm Stormy. We're V101, Memphis's R&B and throwbacks. And your keyword for this hour is grand. 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

0: That's her and Damage. All right, I got Luther Vandross here and now on the way. October London is coming. I'll tell you more coming up. I am Stormy with V101, Memphis's R&B and throwbacks. And your keyword for this hour is grand. 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
1: Sell 2G, 2,000 watts.

and now. All right, y'all, I got Bruno Mars, That's What I Like, on the way. And now that the districts are split, man, who is running in the 9th district? It's not just Steve Cohen and Justin Pearson. Baby, it's a whole lot of folks. I'm going to tell you about it on the way. I'm Stormy. We're B101, Memphis's R&B and throwbacks. And October London is coming on May the 30th. He's bringing Layla Hathaway and Eric Benet. And we got your tickets. You can win them at myv101.com. Or come see me tonight at Manhattan's. I'll have those tickets there.

0: yeah. Happy Thursday, everybody. Big shout out to everybody who's in town for the World Championship Barbecue Cooking Contest. Y'all, it's Memphis and May around here. Welcome to Memphis. All right, on the way. Whitney Houston, Mary J. Blige. Top of the hour, that keyword for that money. Hey, y'all, I'm Stormy. We're V101, Memphis's R&B and throwbacks. Have y'all seen all the people that are running in District 9? So, you know, the state, they did the redistricting in our area. Okay, we got three districts now, the 5th, the 8th, and the 9th. And the 9th district is the one that Steve Cohen's been running, baby, for years. I don't know if he's going to run it no more. I'm just saying, I don't know. There's about 25,000 people running for that district now. You got 1, 2, 3, 4, 5, 6 Republicans. You got 3 independents. And now you got 6 Democrats. It was, I thought it was just Justin Pearson and Steve Cohen, right? But no. M. LaTroy A. Williams has gotten into the race. Devontae R. Hill is in the race. London Lamar, girl, I didn't know you were running. Let me see who else. Brenda Woods is in the race. That's a whole lot of people in District 9. Baby, they're going to be splitting that ticket all up. Who y'all going to vote for? Tap that app and let me know. All right. That's what's really going on in Memphis and the surrounding areas.
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0: Now there she goes, Whitney Houston. You give good love. Ooh, that's what you gotta tell him, ladies. You gotta tell him that. I got Chris Brown, Residuals on the way, and I'm gonna give you that keyword for that money coming up. You know what? I got the sweetest listeners that listen to this radio station, and y'all listen to me on the other station as well. And y'all be tapping that app, saying the sweetest things. 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
1: I want you to know I appreciate your show. You are a light to a lot of people that can't hardly get around. 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
0: Oh, my goodness. 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

with Usher. They've been selling out too. I love it for them. I really do. Aaliyah's on the way. Y'all stick around. And I'm going to tell you what's up at Manhattan's tonight too. All right. I'm Stormy. We're V101. Memphis's R&B and throwbacks. Let's get it, baby. This keyword for this hour is rich. R-I-C-H. 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R-I-C-H.

0: Now, yeah, Thursday's here, Friday Eve. Let your hair down Thursdays, ladies. Come on, see me tonight. Ladies, get in free at Manhattan's. I'll tell you more about that coming up. Usher's on the way. Tevin Campbell, your keyword for that money, $1,000. I got that coming up. I'm Stormy. We're V101, Memphis's R&B and throwbacks, and I'm pumped and excited tonight because I get to let my hair down with you guys over at Manhattan Sports Bar and Lounge, y'all. Exit Drive, 819. I'll see y'all there tonight. Y'all told me you're coming. You've been reserving them tables. I just love it. I'll see y'all at Manhattan's. Listen, it's going to be nice tonight. Okay, ladies, get in free. I got tickets to October London and the World Championship Barbecue Cooking Contest. Happy hour is 5 to 9. We got live music tonight. Bring your cards, your business cards, because somebody might be on the radio with me tomorrow. But listen, it's the Bradford Experience. We're going to celebrate Mayor Larry Bradford's birthday tonight. That's the brother of the owner, Gary. Yeah, man, we're going to be up in there. And you know they got a cigar room, too, for y'all that like to, cigar room. Yeah. So, tonight's the night, Manhattan Sports Bar and Lounge, 819 Exit Drive. Bird Williams with special guest, Courtney Little. You don't want to miss this tonight, baby, with me, Stormy, and V101.
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Chris Brown. You know it. I got Lenny Williams on the way. Cardi B and Stefan, we're doing what? Well, I'll tell you about it coming up, honey. I'm Stormy. 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

You know, one time things got so bad until I had to go to one of my friends and talk to him. And I told him, I said, you know, I'm having problems with the woman that I love. It seems that I call her on the phone and I just can't get her to answer. And then I went to her house and I saw a car parked in the driveway. I knocked on the door, but still my knocks went unanswered. And then I went home and I watched television until television went off. And then I played my records until I just didn't want to hear them anymore. And finally I went to bed, but I found myself waking up a few hours later. And the tears were running down my face. And my friend told me, he said, Lenny, you just ought to forget about her. But I told my friend, I said, you know, maybe you've never been in love like I've been in love.

Oh, yeah. Lenny Williams, Cause I Love You. On the way, Bobby Womack, If You Think You're Lonely Now. And are you waking up anxious? Oh, let me help you out with that. I'm Stormy. We're B101, Memphis's R&B and throwbacks. And yeah, Cardi B and Stefan Diggs outside arguing right after, you know, Sunday over the weekend was when they kind of, you know, well, we really don't know. But at any rate, they were arguing in public. OMG. But every couple argues. I don't care what you say.

0: Hey, everybody. Did you know that Kim Fields is coming to Memphis? The actress? Yeah, I'll tell you more about that coming up. Y'all stick around. Also have Tony Terry. Got some Prince on the way. Top of the hour. That keyword for that money. I'm Stormy with B101, Memphis's R&B and throwbacks. Not everyone wakes up with, you know, like plenty of people. Some of us tackle anxiety in the morning. From the moment we open our eyes. What in the world? Some morning habits may not be helping either. Dr. Anna Elton says elevated cortisol levels are to blame. Now, there are some habits that psychologists say help pump even more cortisol into the body, and we should avoid them. So, if you're waking up in the morning anxious, let me tell you some things you need to avoid. Hitting the snooze button multiple times. I know, you've been doing that for a long time. I do it every now and then. You're not supposed to do it. Waking up dehydrated and reaching for coffee first. Get you some water, some H2O, okay? Overplanning the day. I do that too, man. Having no plan. Ooh, to make you anxious. You don't know what you're going to do. Checking your phone immediately. Yeah, and then you got all the bad news and it makes you anxious. Not getting natural light within the first hour and not honoring your feelings. Come on now, let's help ourselves out with this anxiety thing in the morning when we wake up. All right, trying to help you live your best life.
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0: Tony Terry on this Thursday, Friday Eve with you. Donnell Jones is on the way, and your keyword, I got it for you. Hey, everybody, I'm Stormy. We're V101, Memphis's R&B and throwbacks. Thank y'all for tapping that app.
1: 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This is Crystal. Just calling to say I hope everybody is having a spectacular day. 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

Memphis's R&B and throwbacks. 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

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Chris Rock and Tupac had what? 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I'm Stormy with V101, Memphis's R&B and throwbacks. 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

Can You Stand the Rain? Jasmine Sullivan's on the way, and I got that tea. Cardi B's got a reason for why she was arguing with Stefan Diggs. I'm going to tell you about it in that tea. I'm Stormy. We're B101, Memphis's R&B and throwbacks. Chris Rock and Tupac.

0: yeah. It's Thursday, Friday Eve, and coming up, top of the hour, that keyword, Michael Jackson Ali is on the way, too. All right, I'm Stormy with V101, Memphis's R&B and throwbacks. A lot of things happening in Memphis tonight. I'm going to be hanging out at Manhattan's and Let Your Hair Down Thursdays tonight. And then, of course, Cupid's in town for the World Championship Barbecue Cooking Contest. And then Saturday, it's the Legacy Experience at the National Civil Rights Museum. We're going to be at all of that. All of it. Mm-hmm. Looking forward to seeing y'all. Baby, let me get into this tea, tell y'all what's happening. Will Smith, did you hear? He signed on to star in Amazon's MGM Studios prison action thriller Supermax. Yep, he's getting back to work. Let me see. Cardi B, she had a message for everybody because we saw her arguing. We saw you, Cardi. And you know what? She says the argument that she had in public with Stefan Diggs, because it's gone viral. She said, sometimes I forget I'm a celebrity. Dang. Y'all ain't never cussed your baby dad out when you hungry. Basically, she was hungry. I guess she wants to eat. Well, anyway. All right, Cardi. We got you, girl. We know. Mm-hmm. Actress Pam Grier has revealed that the big O at her age 76. She said that thing lasts for 3 whole days. She said you just need to be prepared for it. What? Pam Grier. What? All right, y'all. That is your Thursday tea.
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0: favorite Michael Jackson songs right there. Human Nature, everybody. On the way, I've got Her and Damage and your keyword for that money, so stick around. I am Stormy. We're V101, Memphis's R&B and throwbacks, and y'all tapping that app. Thank you.
1: 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I'm on Jerome 101, trying to get rich.

That's Her and Damage. Lauryn Hill's on the way. Everything is everything. Y'all stick around. I'm Stormy. We're V101, Memphis's R&B and throwbacks. Coming up, I'm going to tell you about Manhattan's. It's on tonight. And let me give you this keyword for this money. 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

0: Ah, yeah. Happy Thursday, everybody. Friday Eve. Big shout out to my girl, Karen. What's up, Karen? I'll see you tonight at Manhattan's, okay? All right, y'all, stick around. I got Chris Brown, Tupac, and your keyword for that money coming up, $1,000. We're trying to hook y'all up. I am Stormy with V101, Memphis's R&B and throwbacks, and tonight's the night. 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We're going to have a good time. We're going to let our hair down. 5 to 9 is happy hour. We got drink specials, food specials. 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Plus, I got tickets to October London and World Championship Barbecue Cooking Contest. Now listen, tonight's a special night, okay? Because it's Mayor Larry Bradford's birthday. That's the owner, Gary's brother. What's up, Mayor Bradford? Come on in there. It's going to be nice, y'all. They got the cigar lounge, the room in the back, and man, Bird Williams is going to be performing with Courtney Little, special guest. It's going to be nice tonight. So I'll see y'all out tonight at Manhattan Sports Bar and Lounge, 819 Exit Drive.
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There he goes, Prince and the Revolution. I would die for you. Luther Vandross is on the way, and coming up, I got inspiration. I'm Stormy with B101, Memphis's R&B and throwbacks. 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He's bringing Layla Hathaway and Eric Benet, May 30th, Lander Center. So I got your tickets tonight, too, at Manhattan's. See you tonight.

0: Yeah, Mems on being throwbacks. People that want to stand built, serve you well, push you more power than a Duracell. What a gorgeous Thursday it is right now. Look at it, man. Sunshine and 79 degrees here in Parkway Village at the Thousand Oak Studios, Mems International. Yeah, fair conditions and some sun, of course, 77. All right, we're looking pretty good, man. Coming up in less than 15 minutes, another shot at $1,000. You know, we're in this contest just before the Friday before Memorial Day. So make sure you listen up for your chance to win $1,000. And your chance to get blessed is coming up really soon. All right, don't let anyone touch a radio station. Got more R&B and throwback straight ahead.
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you know, residuals generally means or typically means leftovers. If you want all yours, come on, get to MyVivaTheOne.com. The $1,000 nationwide keyword is cash.

It's time for your throwbacks. If you want to, in case you haven't heard, U.S. senators are slashing their own paychecks during shutdowns after record-shattering closures. And folks are just outraged, so they finally did. I'll give you more information about that in less than 10 minutes.

Memphis R&B and Throwbacks, V101, it's Memphis and Mayfave. I can smell that barbecue all the way up here at the Thousand Oaks Studios. All right, Charles Barkley says there are a bunch of gay players in American sports, but society is too homophobic for them to come out. I'll tell you some more things he said, and this after the wake of we learning about the death of Jason Collins, man. We'll tell you more about it in less than 10 minutes. Keep it here.

0: Yeah, Memphis Army and Throwbacks, V101. We got Cupid performing tonight around 7, 8 o'clock. Memphis in May out at Liberty Park. 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All right, NBA icon Charles Barkley has alleged there is, quote, a bunch of gay players in American sports, but they would never come out because there would be too much animosity, he says, towards them. It comes after Jason Collins, who became the first active athlete in the Big Four American Sports League to come out as gay. He died this week at the age of 47 after a battle with brain cancer. Jason Collins famously became the NBA's first openly gay player back in 2014 when he rejoined the Nets after coming out of the closet as a free agent a year earlier. His career was discussed at length by the Inside the NBA team Tuesday evening, and anchor Ernie Johnson described that decision as a courageous move, leading co-host Shaquille O'Neal, Kenny Smith, and Charles Barkley to agree. Where they disagreed as the current state of tolerance among fans versus the one Collins faced back in 2014, Charles Barkley insisted the decision to do so remains difficult and important. But Kenny, in fairness now, if another guy done it, that's Charles talking, it would still be a big deal because we live in a homophobic society. This is Charles Barkley said just Tuesday evening, and he said that's unfortunate, and yes, it is. Did you know Jason Collins had a stint with the Memphis Grizzlies? Yes, he did. V101, because we care, we want you to be aware.
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time. That's how I be throwbacks. B101. This is Dan. What in the heck is going on with Britney Spears? She was seen barking and carrying a knife during a chaotic restaurant visit, man, this week. I'm going to tell you more about it. But right now, can somebody say drugs dull the senses?

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0: Throwbacks, V101, Memphis in May, baby. All roads lead to Liberty Park, downtown Memphis. The World Championship Barbecue Cooking Contest. The festival is going strong right now. I'm going to head out there a little bit later on this evening after I get off the work, get off the air today to check out Cupid and taste me some Q. All right, shout out to Michelle Hayes Thomas, Allstate Insurance agent. 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
0: 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Accident? Remember.

0: when I got home, first thing I would hear is, what?
1: Bill!
0: Yeah.
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0: What your mama say? 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
0: You know you getting big now.
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3: Good evening. We have some slow traffic on eastbound 240 at Interstate 40 near the flyover. That's due to a crash in the left lane. We also have an accident working on southbound Getwell at Raines Road. That's southbound Getwell at Raines Road. We have a wreck on eastbound Walnut Grove Road at Humphrey.

0: Breeze Boulevard and westbound Highway 385 at Kirby Parkway. With traffic, I'm Heather York.
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Via throwbacks, V101, Memphis and May got all kinds of festivities going on, man. Liberty Park and Tiger Lane, man. Even the Honorable Paul Young, Mayor of Memphis, got a big old tent out there. Raymond Skinner and Early Maxwell. This should be super duper nice even on Saturday, man. I plan to be out there and spin some records for the mayor and everybody who comes out, man. Shout out to Mrs. Livia Carter, one of the coordinators, man. It's going to be great. I want you to do something for this beautiful weather, in this beautiful weather concerning Memphis in May. Go check out Cupid tonight. He's going to be doing the thing at Liberty Park. A lot of tailgating, a lot of barbecue. I can smell it from downtown. Well, I can smell it not from downtown, but yeah, pretty much so from Tiger Lane and Early Maxwell up through there, man, and Liberty Park all the way here to Parkway Village. So enjoy. All right, you got more R&B throwbacks. Keep it here.

101. Shout out to the Honorable Mayor of West Memphis, Arkansas, Marco McLennan, checking in this afternoon for the ride to the house, man. Thank you, Mayor Marco McLennan, doing a yeoman's job in West Memphis. It comes from Tupac. Tupac for you.

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RB Throwbacks, B101. Again, a big shout out to Dr. George Ray and Dr. Tracy Ray. They just got married not long ago, and I want to shout out their children. Calvin Scott gave his mother away, and Casey Scott was the maid of honor, and George Ray II was the best man. That's what I'm talking about. Best wishes and congratulations to the Rays.

back to V101. This is Dan. Breaking news coming into the V101 newsroom. Sad to report that Clarence Carter has passed away. He was one of Muscle Shoals music's most iconic singers. You may remember the hits back in the late 60s, early 70s. It's like Slip Away, Patches, Snatching It Back, Backdoor Santa. What was another one? Stroking? Yeah, Clarence Carter, man, from Muscle Shoals has passed away. He was 90 years old. May he rest peacefully.

0: stand by, ready to get up out of here, man. Got a lot of activities going around in Memphis and the Mid-South. You're looking for something to do, head on down to the World Championship Barbecue Cooking Contest. That's going on. Get some judging going on this evening. Cupid's performing. You ought to be getting up around 8 this evening. You still got time to check that out. And some of our radio personalities will be on the scene as well. Don't forget, Stormy is hosting a night at the Manhattan. That's right. This evening and every Thursday, ladies free all night. Happy hour going on now until 9. 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It's going to be super duper nice this evening. And performances by Bird Williams live on stage. Don't miss Stormy tonight at the Manhattan Sports Bar and Lounge. It's going on. Ladies, you get in free all evening long. 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That's all of my time. Remember, it's nice to be important, but it's more important to be nice.
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